0: the things I don't normally feel. Yeah, I can finally be totally honest. It's like I'm looking down the barrel of a gun. Fucking shoot me. I don't feel embarrassed even if I suck. I'm always craving an experience that feels dangerous. And maybe this is it, maybe it's what I need. Cause it's the only way to feel like I'm not actually me.
1: Sputnik Pop.

0: think of me. Ooh, I think of me.
1: Ask yourself this.
2: Sputnik.
1: What are you doing it for? Is it for you?